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Here we go into the 80s at 8. 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
2: 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Less than 1 month away, but it's not too late to get involved. The foursomes are filling up fast, but you don't have to play to be a champion on July 21st. This year's portions of the proceeds will benefit the Arc of the South Shore. Thank you to our amazing sponsors who have already signed up to join us on the links, from tees to foursomes. 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

the saddest day of my life. I called you here today for a bit of bad news. I won't be able to see you anymore because of my obligations and the ties that you have. 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And since this is our last day together, I want to hold you just one more time. 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
1: The glorious mysteries. In the name of the Father, and of the Son, and of the Holy Spirit. Amen. I believe in God, the Father Almighty, creator of heaven and earth, and in Jesus Christ, his only Son, our Lord, who was conceived by the Holy Spirit, born of the Virgin Mary, suffered under Pontius Pilate, was crucified, died, and was buried. He descended into hell, and on the third day he rose again from the dead. He ascended into heaven and is seated at the right hand of God, the Father Almighty. From thence he shall come to judge the living and the dead.
0: I believe in the Holy Spirit, the Holy Catholic Church, the communion of saints, the forgiveness of sins, the resurrection of the body, and life everlasting. Amen.
1: Our Father who art in heaven, hallowed be thy name. Thy kingdom come, thy will be done, on earth as it is in heaven.
0: Give us this day our daily bread, and forgive us our trespasses, as we forgive those who trespass against us. And lead us not into temptation, but deliver us from evil. Amen.
1: Hail Mary, full of grace, the Lord is with thee. Blessed art thou among women, and blessed is the fruit of thy womb, Jesus.
0: Holy Mary, Mother of God, pray for us sinners, now and at the hour of our death. Amen.
1: Hail Mary, full of grace, the Lord is with thee. Blessed art thou among women, and blessed is the fruit of thy womb, Jesus.
0: Holy Mary, Mother of God, pray for us sinners, now and at the hour of our death. Amen.
1: Hail Mary, full of grace, the Lord is with thee. Blessed art thou among women, and blessed is the fruit of thy womb, Jesus.
0: Holy Mary, Mother of God, pray for us sinners, now and at the hour of our death. Amen.
1: Glory be to the Father, and to the Son, and to the Holy Spirit.
0: As it was in the beginning, is now, and ever shall be, world without end. Amen.
1: The first glorious mystery, the resurrection. Our Father who art in heaven, hallowed be thy name. Thy kingdom come, thy will be done, on earth as it is in heaven.
0: Give us this day our daily bread, and forgive us our trespasses, as we forgive those who trespass against us. And lead us not into temptation, but deliver us from evil. Amen.
1: Hail Mary, full of grace, the Lord is with thee. Blessed art thou among women, and blessed is the fruit of thy womb, Jesus.
0: Holy Mary, Mother of God, pray for us sinners, now and at the hour of our death. Amen.
1: Hail Mary, full of grace, the Lord is with thee. Blessed art thou among women, and blessed is the fruit of thy womb, Jesus.
0: Holy Mary, Mother of God,

0: Pray for us sinners, now and at the hour of our death. Amen.
1: Hail Mary, full of grace, the Lord is with thee. Blessed art thou among women, and blessed is the fruit of thy womb, Jesus.
0: Holy Mary, Mother of God, pray for us sinners, now and at the hour of our death. Amen.
1: Hail Mary, full of grace, the Lord is with thee. Blessed art thou among women, and blessed is the fruit of thy womb, Jesus.
0: Holy Mary, Mother of God, pray for us sinners, now and at the hour of our death. Amen.
1: Hail Mary, full of grace, the Lord is with thee. Blessed art thou among women, and blessed is the fruit of thy womb, Jesus.
0: Holy Mary, Mother of God, pray for us sinners, now and at the hour of our death. Amen.
1: Hail Mary, full of grace, the Lord is with thee. Blessed art thou among women, and blessed is the fruit of thy womb, Jesus.
0: Holy Mary, Mother of God, pray for us sinners, now and at the hour of our death. Amen.
1: Hail Mary, full of grace, the Lord is with thee. Blessed art thou among women, and blessed is the fruit of thy womb, Jesus.
0: Holy Mary, Mother of God, pray for us sinners, now and at the hour of our death. Amen.
1: Hail Mary, full of grace, the Lord is with thee. Blessed art thou among women, and blessed is the fruit of thy womb, Jesus.
0: Holy Mary, Mother of God, pray for us sinners, now and at the hour of our death. Amen.
1: Hail Mary, full of grace, the Lord is with thee. Blessed art thou among women, and blessed is the fruit of thy womb, Jesus.
0: Holy Mary, Mother of God, pray for us sinners, now and at the hour of our death. Amen.
1: Hail Mary, full of grace, the Lord is with thee. Blessed art thou among women, and blessed is the fruit of thy womb, Jesus.
0: Holy Mary, Mother of God, pray for us sinners, now and at the hour of our death. Amen.
2: Glory be to the Father, and to the Son, and to the Holy Spirit.
0: As it was in the beginning, is now, and ever shall be, world without end. Amen.
3: O my Jesus, forgive us our sins, save us from the fires of hell, and lead all souls to heaven, especially those most in need of your mercy.
4: The second glorious mystery, the Ascension. Our Father who art in heaven, hallowed be thy name. Thy kingdom come, thy will be done, on earth as it is in heaven.
0: Give us this day our daily bread, and forgive us our trespasses, as we forgive those who trespass against us. And lead us not into temptation, but deliver us from evil. Amen.
1: Hail Mary, full of grace, the Lord is with thee. Blessed art thou among women, and blessed is the fruit of thy womb, Jesus.
0: Holy Mary, Mother of God, pray for us sinners, now and at the hour of our death. Amen.
1: Hail Mary, full of grace, the Lord is with thee. Blessed art thou among women, and blessed is the fruit of thy womb, Jesus.
0: Holy Mary, Mother of God, pray for us sinners, now and at the hour of our death. Amen.
1: Hail Mary, full of grace, the Lord is with thee. Blessed art thou among women, and blessed is the fruit of thy womb, Jesus.
0: Holy Mary, Mother of God, pray for us sinners, now and at the hour of our death. Amen.
1: Hail Mary, full of grace, the Lord is with thee. Blessed art thou among women, and blessed is the fruit of thy womb, Jesus.
0: Holy Mary, Mother of God, pray for us sinners, now and at the hour of our death. Amen.
1: Hail Mary, full of grace, the Lord is with thee. Blessed art thou among women, and blessed is the fruit of thy womb, Jesus.
0: Holy Mary, Mother of God, pray for us sinners, now and at the hour of our death. Amen.
1: Hail Mary, full of grace, the Lord is with thee. Blessed art thou among women, and blessed is the fruit of thy womb, Jesus.
0: Holy Mary, Mother of God, pray for us sinners, now and at the hour of our death. Amen.
1: Hail Mary, full of grace, the Lord is with thee. Blessed art thou among women, and blessed is the fruit of thy womb, Jesus.
0: Holy Mary, Mother of God, pray for us sinners, now and at the hour of our death. Amen.
1: Hail Mary, full of grace, the Lord is with thee. Blessed art thou among women, and blessed is the fruit of thy womb, Jesus.
0: Holy Mary, Mother of God, pray for us sinners, now and at the hour of our death. Amen.
1: Hail Mary, full of grace, the Lord is with thee. Blessed art thou among women, and blessed is the fruit of thy womb, Jesus.
0: Holy Mary, Mother of God, pray for us sinners, now and at the hour of our death. Amen.
1: Hail Mary, full of grace, the Lord is with thee. Blessed art thou among women, and blessed is the fruit of thy womb, Jesus.
0: Holy Mary, Mother of God, pray for us sinners, now and at the hour of our death. Amen.
2: Glory be to the Father, and to the Son, and to the Holy Spirit.
0: As it was in the beginning, is now, and ever shall be, world without end. Amen.
3: O my Jesus, forgive us our sins, save us from the fires of hell, and lead all souls to heaven, especially those most in need of your mercy.
4: The third glorious mystery, the descent of the Holy Spirit.
2: Our Father who art in heaven, hallowed be thy name. Thy kingdom come, thy will be done, on earth as it is in heaven.
0: Give us this day our daily bread, and forgive us our trespasses, as we forgive those who trespass against us. And lead us not into temptation, but deliver us from evil. Amen.
1: Hail Mary, full of grace, the Lord is with thee. Blessed art thou among women, and blessed is the fruit of thy womb, Jesus.
0: Holy Mary, Mother of God, pray for us sinners, now and at the hour of our death. Amen.
1: Hail Mary, full of grace, the Lord is with thee. Blessed art thou among women, and blessed is the fruit of thy womb, Jesus.
0: Holy Mary, Mother of God, pray for us sinners, now and at the hour of our death. Amen.
1: Hail Mary, full of grace, the Lord is with thee. Blessed art thou among women, and blessed is the fruit of thy womb, Jesus.
0: Holy Mary, Mother of God, pray for us sinners, now and at the hour of our death. Amen.
1: Hail Mary, full of grace, the Lord is with thee. Blessed art thou among women, and blessed is the fruit of thy womb, Jesus.
0: Holy Mary, Mother of God, pray for us sinners, now and at the hour of our death. Amen.
1: Hail Mary, full of grace, the Lord is with thee. Blessed art thou among women, and blessed is the fruit of thy womb, Jesus.
0: Holy Mary, Mother of God, pray for us sinners, now and at the hour of our death. Amen.
1: Hail Mary, full of grace, the Lord is with thee. Blessed art thou among women, and blessed is the fruit of thy womb, Jesus.
0: Holy Mary, Mother of God, pray for us sinners, now and at the hour of our death. Amen.
1: Hail Mary, full of grace, the Lord is with thee. Blessed art thou among women, and blessed is the fruit of thy womb, Jesus.
0: Holy Mary, Mother of God, pray for us sinners, now and at the hour of our death. Amen.
1: Hail Mary, full of grace, the Lord is with thee. Blessed art thou among women, and blessed is the fruit of thy womb, Jesus.
0: Holy Mary, Mother of God, pray for us sinners, now and at the hour of our death. Amen.
1: Hail Mary, full of grace, the Lord is with thee. Blessed art thou among women, and blessed is the fruit of thy womb, Jesus.
0: Holy Mary, Mother of God, pray for us sinners, now and at the hour of our death. Amen.
1: Hail Mary, full of grace, the Lord is with thee. Blessed art thou among women, and blessed is the fruit of thy womb, Jesus.
0: Holy Mary, Mother of God, pray for us sinners, now and at the hour of our death. Amen.
4: Glory be to the Father, and to the Son, and to the Holy Spirit.
0: As it was in the beginning, is now, and ever shall be, world without end. Amen.
3: O my Jesus, forgive us our sins. Save us from the fires of hell, and lead all souls to heaven, especially those most in need of your mercy.
4: The fourth glorious mystery, the Assumption of the Blessed Virgin Mary.
2: Our Father who art in heaven, hallowed be thy name. Thy kingdom come, thy will be done, on earth as it is in heaven.
0: Give us this day our daily bread, and forgive us our trespasses, as we forgive those who trespass against us. And lead us not into temptation, but deliver us from evil. Amen.
1: Hail Mary, full of grace, the Lord is with thee. Blessed art thou among women, and blessed is the fruit of thy womb, Jesus.
0: Holy Mary, Mother of God, pray for us sinners, now and at the hour of our death. Amen.
1: Hail Mary, full of grace, the Lord is with thee. Blessed art thou among women, and blessed is the fruit of thy womb, Jesus.
0: Holy Mary, Mother of God, pray for us sinners, now and at the hour of our death. Amen.
1: Hail Mary, full of grace, the Lord is with thee. Blessed art thou among women, and blessed is the fruit of thy womb, Jesus.
0: Holy Mary, Mother of God, pray for us sinners, now and at the hour of our death. Amen.
1: Hail Mary, full of grace, the Lord is with thee. Blessed art thou among women, and blessed is the fruit of thy womb, Jesus.
0: Holy Mary, Mother of God, pray for us sinners, now and at the hour of our death. Amen.
1: Hail Mary, full of grace, the Lord is with thee. Blessed art thou among women, and blessed is the fruit of thy womb, Jesus.
0: Holy Mary, Mother of God, pray for us sinners, now and at the hour of our death. Amen.
1: Hail Mary, full of grace, the Lord is with thee. Blessed art thou among women, and blessed is the fruit of thy womb, Jesus.
0: Holy Mary, Mother of God, pray for us sinners, now and at the hour of our death. Amen.
1: Hail Mary, full of grace, the Lord is with thee. Blessed art thou among women, and blessed is the fruit of thy womb, Jesus.
0: Holy Mary, Mother of God, pray for us sinners, now and at the hour of our death. Amen.
1: Hail Mary, full of grace, the Lord is with thee. Blessed art thou among women, and blessed is the fruit of thy womb, Jesus.
0: Holy Mary, Mother of God, pray for us sinners, now and at the hour of our death. Amen.
1: Hail Mary, full of grace, the Lord is with thee. Blessed art thou among women, and blessed is the fruit of thy womb, Jesus.
0: Holy Mary, Mother of God, pray for us sinners, now and at the hour of our death. Amen.
1: Hail Mary, full of grace, the Lord is with thee. Blessed art thou among women, and blessed is the fruit of thy womb, Jesus.
0: Holy Mary, Mother of God, pray for us sinners, now and at the hour of our death. Amen.
4: Glory be to the Father, and to the Son, and to the Holy Spirit.
0: As it was in the beginning, is now, and ever shall be, world without end. Amen.
3: O my Jesus, forgive us our sins, save us from the fires of hell, and lead all souls to heaven, especially those most in need of your mercy.
4: The fifth glorious mystery, the coronation of the Blessed Virgin Mary.
2: Our Father who art in heaven, hallowed be thy name. Thy kingdom come, thy will be done, on earth as it is in heaven.
0: Give us this day our daily bread, and forgive us our trespasses, as we forgive those who trespass against us. And lead us not into temptation, but deliver us from evil. Amen.
1: Hail Mary, full of grace, the Lord is with thee. Blessed art thou among women, and blessed is the fruit of thy womb, Jesus.
0: Holy Mary, Mother of God, pray for us sinners, now and at the hour of our death. Amen.
1: Hail Mary, full of grace, the Lord is with thee. Blessed art thou among women, and blessed is the fruit of thy womb, Jesus.
0: Holy Mary, Mother of God, pray for us sinners, now and at the hour of our death. Amen.
1: Hail Mary, full of grace, the Lord is with thee. Blessed art thou among women, and blessed is the fruit of thy womb, Jesus.
0: Holy Mary, Mother of God, pray for us sinners, now and at the hour of our death. Amen.
1: Hail Mary, full of grace, the Lord is with thee. Blessed art thou among women, and blessed is the fruit of thy womb, Jesus.
0: Holy Mary, Mother of God, pray for us sinners, now and at the hour of our death. Amen.
1: Hail Mary, full of grace, the Lord is with thee. Blessed art thou among women, and blessed is the fruit of thy womb, Jesus.
0: Holy Mary, Mother of God, pray for us sinners, now and at the hour of our death. Amen.
1: Hail Mary, full of grace, the Lord is with thee. Blessed art thou among women, and blessed is the fruit of thy womb, Jesus.
0: Holy Mary, Mother of God, pray for us sinners, now and at the hour of our death. Amen.
1: Hail Mary, full of grace, the Lord is with thee. Blessed art thou among women, and blessed is the fruit of thy womb, Jesus.
0: Holy Mary, Mother of God, pray for us sinners, now and at the hour of our death. Amen.
1: Hail Mary, full of grace, the Lord is with thee. Blessed art thou among women, and blessed is the fruit of thy womb, Jesus.
0: Holy Mary, Mother of God, pray for us sinners, now and at the hour of our death. Amen.
1: Hail Mary, full of grace, the Lord is with thee. Blessed art thou among women, and blessed is the fruit of thy womb, Jesus.
0: Holy Mary, Mother of God, pray for us sinners, now and at the hour of our death. Amen.
1: Hail Mary, full of grace, the Lord is with thee. Blessed art thou among women, and blessed is the fruit of thy womb, Jesus.
0: Holy Mary, Mother of God, pray for us sinners, now and at the hour of our death. Amen.
4: Glory be to the Father, and to the Son, and to the Holy Spirit.
0: As it was in the beginning, is now, and ever shall be, world without end. Amen.
3: O my Jesus, forgive us our sins. Save us from the fires of hell, and lead all souls to heaven, especially those most in need of your mercy. Hail, Holy Queen, Mother of Mercy, our life, our sweetness, and our hope. To thee do we cry, poor banished children of Eve. To thee do we send up our sighs, mourning and weeping in this valley of tears. Turn then, most gracious Advocate, thine eyes of mercy toward us. And after this our exile, show unto us the blessed fruit of thy womb, Jesus. O clement, O loving, O sweet Virgin Mary, pray for us, O Holy Mother of God,
0: that we may be made worthy of the promises of Christ.

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Peter Gabriel, Sledgehammer, EZ99.1. Good morning. Welcome in just after 6 o'clock. Look at that, halfway through the work week. And your feel-good favorites continue. Here's Redbone, Come Get Your Love on EZ99.1.

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0: That's ABBA. Easy 99.1. It is Wednesday, June 24th. On this day, back in 1901, we see the first exhibition of Picasso in Paris, France. He was 19 years old at the time. 1902, Target is founded. 1981, For Your Eyes Only, the 12th James Bond starring Roger Moore, that premieres in theaters. And in 1992, Billy Joel receives his diploma from Hicksville High School in New York. 25 years after leaving with a missing English credit, he submitted samples of his writing to earn his degree. Let's turn it over to Andy Carbone. He's got our 99-second news update. Good morning, Andy.
1: Thank you, Larry. Good morning, everyone. It is 64 degrees under partly sunny skies in Boston. I'm Andy Carbone with your Easy 99.1. 99-second update. Rhode Island Governor Dan McKee has signed legislation that strengthens penalties for motor vehicle offenses involving road rage. Casey's Law is named after Casey Bassignani, a 23-year-old Johnston woman who was forced off the road and killed in a rollover crash on 295 South in Cranston last year. Under Casey's Law, judges can significantly enhance sentences for drivers convicted in road rage incidents. The tougher sentences can be applied to drivers or passengers who engage in intentionally aggressive, harassing, intimidating, or dangerous behavior. The Massachusetts Supreme Judicial Court has rejected a ballot question challenge. The question proposes an all-party primary voting system where all candidates would be on one ballot, with the top two vote-getters moving on to the general election. In its decision, the court says it does not interfere with the constitutionality protected right to vote. The proposal would replace the current primary system of separate ballots for Democrats and Republicans. Several Democratic senators, including Massachusetts Senator Elizabeth Warren, are urging the Federal Communications Commission to pause the Paramount Warner Brothers Discovery merger. The lawmaker said the FCC must conduct a review to evaluate the potential national security threat posed by foreign government investment in the $110 billion entity. And the Lily Jean Fund has grown to over $1 million for the families of the lost Gloucester fishermen. The fund was created after the boat sank off of Cape Ann on January 30th, killing all seven people on board. More than 1,000 donations have come in the seafood industry, nearby fishing communities, local businesses, and sister cities in Nova Scotia. The sinking of the Lily Jean was the North Shore's fishing community's worst loss in nearly half a century. Elsewhere news around the nation this morning. Today show co-host Savannah Guthrie is making another plea after another ransom note was sent to the media claiming that her mother, 84-year-old Nancy Guthrie, died shortly after her abduction on February 1st and was buried in nature. Guthrie said her family is in agony and can't live in peace, and they're offering a $1 million reward for her return. In sports, in Denver last night, the Red Sox made it 3 wins in their last 5 games, beating the Colorado Rockies 5-2. At Coors Field this afternoon, the Sox wrap up their 6-game road trip, going up against the Rockies. First pitch is at 3:10. In Brooklyn last night, the NBA draft got underway, and the Celtics selected University of Houston forward Chris Sinak Jr. with the 27th pick in the first round, while Brockton native BYU forward A.J. Bidanza was taken first overall by the Washington Wizards. At Boston Stadium yesterday afternoon, a World Cup stage game saw England and Ghana play to a scoreless draw. In Foxborough Friday afternoon, the next group stage game has France taking on Norway. In Inglewood, California, to Barnett, United States has a group stage game versus Turkey.
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1: Taking the first look at the midweek Wednesday morning commute, Expressway northbound, your bumper to bumper from Adam Street to Southampton Street, HOV lane, backed up near the exit, 18 minutes into Boston. Lower 93 North backs up Route 37 Braintree, trying to get to the expressway. Lower 93 South, reduced speeds passing Route 24 in Randolph. 128 Southbound is a crash involving a car and a deer at Route 1 in Dedham. 24 North crowded 123 in Brockton, past 139 in Stoughton. 95 North slows from 123 in Attleboro to the Mansfield Rest Area, then from the Dedham Freeway pass in Canton to the ramps at 128-93. 95 Southbound, an accident scene at Route 1A in Attleboro. 295 Northbound hit the brakes reaching the ramps to 95 in Attleboro. Driving on Route 3 right now, no major problems from Plymouth to Braintree. 195, 495, checkout fine. No major worries getting on and off the Cape right now with the Bourne and Sagamore bridges. Checking the MBTA, there are delays up to 15 minutes on the Red Line because of a service gap in the track area near Ashmont and Fields Corner. 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
13: It was a bit of a soggy day yesterday, but that has cleared out of here. And now sunshine and warmer weather today and tomorrow before the next wave of low pressure brings some rain for the end of the week. Blue skies today, comfortable June temperatures, 82 this afternoon, overnight in the low 60s. Tomorrow, a few clouds, but we're dry, 82. Friday, the showers are scattered, some thunder, 78 Friday. I'm meteorologist Terry Smith from the Weather Channel.
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Andy Gibb, EC 99.1. 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

0: Moody Blues, Easy 99.1. It is 6:52. So I know over the years, you start off thinking, you know, if you're going to get married, you go all out and do the traditional church wedding, reception after the fact, honeymoon, and so on and so forth. But a new survey asked Americans about how they think about getting married now in their ideal wedding celebration. And it finds that more than half say they prefer having, you know, the big party over traditional reception. So what they like to do is either get an elopement or no formal ceremony and just gather everybody, friends and family, and to have that traditional reception. Why? Well, nearly 4 in 5 would give up that option to spend money on their future, including a house down payment, paying off debt, or a year of travel. So is that what you did? Did you do the traditional wedding, or did you kind of cast everything aside, you know, just do the whole legal thing, get the marriage license, and then just have a big old party, and then you chose to do one of those things? Let me know on the Reader's Hardwood Supply text line, 508-746-9991.
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0: On to the roads we go. 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How those roads looking?
2: Area highways getting worse on this midweek Wednesday morning commute. Expressway north, stop and go. Farnsbrook Parkway up to Southampton Street, the HOV lane. Visiting the gas tank 27 minutes into the city. Southbound Expressway, watch out for a crash in the left lane at Farnsbrook Parkway. It's 14 minutes, tunnel to the split. Route 3 northbound dealing with delays. Derby Street and Hingham heading up to the expressway. Lower 93 north backs up 37 in Braintree trying to get to the expressway. Lower 93 south, reduced speeds, Route 20 and Randolph to Ponkapog and Milton. One way northbound's tied up 95 in Canton, Route 109 in Dedham. Watch out for an accident in the breakdown lane after Highland Avenue in Needham. One way southbound, the crash involving a car and a deer has been cleared at Route 1 in Dedham, but now there's an accident on the ramp at 95 south in Canton. 24 north, that's congested from Powell Street, Berkeley to an accident at Route 140 in Taunton. Any slow from Route 27 in Brockton past 139 in Stoughton. 24 southbound, dead deer blocking the end of the on-ramp for Route 104 in Bridgewater. 95 north slows Route 1 in Attleboro to a crash blocking the left and right lanes of Route 123. Delays continue getting up to Route 140 in Foxborough, and from the Dedham Shore Pass in Canton at the ramps at 128-93. 95 southbound, an accident seen at Route 1A in Attleboro. Driving on 295 northbound, hit the brakes reaching the ramps to 95 in Attleboro. 495 northbound is stalled Route 140 in Mansfield to an accident before 95. 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

Steely Dan, AZ 99.1, just after 7 o'clock. Look at that outside. Look at that sunshine. 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

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Easy 99.1. Go back in time weekends with Casey Kasem. Classic editions of American Top 40. We do it every Saturday and Sunday. On Saturday, it's the 70s from 6 to 9. 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

0: That's Cher. Easy 99.1, 724. As we kick off summer, you know, it started just a few days ago, and I know a lot of ladies love to get their nails done, and there are some nail trends for the summertime. So if you, you know, under the realm of this trending nail situation, welcome. But if you're looking for some, because, you know, some people have the go-tos, you know. You have your particular one that you go to all the time, but you want to, you know, branch out a little bit, vary it up. So get seven styles leading the pack. So they have micro polka dots, textural finishes, I guess. I always thought like the nails would be just like either clear, you know, with the shiny, but I guess, you know, textural finishes. Maybe someone can explain that to me, because I have to take these literally, because one, never got my nails done, and two, when I hear textural finishes, I picture like just what, so it feels like sandpaper, or if it's like different, is that what they're talking about? I don't know. Foggy French tips, mermaid chrome, animal print accents. I've seen a lot of that. Y2K flowers made with rhinestones or sequins. And mist match hands. I'm assuming that one, too, is I've seen where you have, what, four out of the five nails are the same color and that one nail is different color. Again, let me know. It's all about learning. Let me know. The Reader's Hardwood Supply text line 508-746-9991. 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Good morning, Andy.
1: Thanks, Larry. Good morning. It's 67 degrees in Boston. I'm Andy Carbone with your easy 99.1, 99-second update. A head-on crash on Route 1 in North Attleboro that injured six people around midnight on Tuesday remains under investigation. One of the cars caught fire, and North Attleboro police say most of the injuries were significant. The victims were taken to area hospitals. While the cause of an accident Monday afternoon in Attleboro is still under investigation, after a 70-year-old man was injured when his vehicle veered off the road, went about 75 yards through a wooded area, and stopped in a person's backyard. He was taken to Rhode Island Hospital in Providence. Massachusetts Supreme Judicial Court has blocked a rent control measure from the November ballot, saying that the proposal can't go before voters because it included an exemption for religious facilities. The proposal would have capped the annual rent increase at 5% or the rate of inflation. Supporters of the measure said it would prevent evictions and help renters save money, while those opposed to the question said it would hurt housing development and property owners. Residents in Beverly are being warned to give coyotes their space. A dog was attacked late Monday afternoon after getting too close to a den of newborns about 30 feet from the head of a trail. Police said the coyote and her pups were in their natural environment, so they were left undisturbed. The dog owner took their pet to a vet for treatment of injuries. And the average price of gas in the Bay State is down 11 cents from a week ago. AAA reporting it's currently $4.02 a gallon, while the national average is down 10 cents from a week ago to $3.92 a gallon. Elsewhere news around the nation this morning, President Donald Trump expected to sign a measure of a housing affordability bill later on today with the goal of lowering prices. In sports, Sonny Gray allowed one run in seven innings while striking out 11. Willie Abreu hit a home run, leading the Red Sox to a 5-2 victory over the Colorado Rockies last night in Denver. Red Sox and Rockies play a matinee today in the Mile High City at 3:10 with Ranger Suarez on the hill. The Celtics chose 19-year-old forward Chris Senek Jr. from the University of Houston with the 27th pick in the first round of the NBA draft last night in Brooklyn. 19-year-old forward A.J. Bitanza, a native of Brockton, who played at Brigham Young University, was selected first in the draft by the Washington Wizards. Other players from New England selected in the first round of the draft last night were 19-year-old guard Abuka Unkane of Nashua, New Hampshire, who played at Stanford. He was a 17th pick by the Detroit Pistons. And 23-year-old forward Alex Karsban of Southborough, who played at UConn, was taken with the 29th pick by the Cleveland Cavaliers, then traded to the Sacramento Kings. The Bruins hold the 23rd pick in the first round of the NHL draft Friday night in Buffalo. In the World Cup yesterday at Boston Stadium, England and Ghana played to a 0-0 tie in a group stage match. World Cup resumes in Foxborough on Friday with Norway facing France in a group stage match. And the United States will be back on the pitch tomorrow night in California battling Turkey in a group stage match.
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1: Taking the latest look at the Wednesday morning commute expressway, northbound's packed in, Fernsbrook Parkway to Southampton Street, HOV Lane, busy into the gas tank, half an hour into Boston. Southbound expressway, busy Bryan Avenue, a crash in the right lane of Fernsbrook Parkway. 17 minutes, tunnels of the split. Route 3 northbound delays begin Route 18 in Weymouth, heading up to the expressway, 3 south, slowing from Route 6 to Sagamore Bridge. Lower 93 north, backed up Route 37 in Braintree to the expressway. Lower 93 south, reduced speeds Logan Express in Braintree to 95 in Canton. One-way northbound side up from 95, Route 109 in Dedham. There's an accident in the right lane after Highland Avenue in Needham. One-way southbound is an accident on the ramp to 95 south in Canton. 24 north crowded, Palfrey, Berkeley, to a crash in left lane after Route 140 in Taunton. Slow again, Route 27 at Brockton, past Route 139 in Stoughton. 24 south, a dead deer blocking the end of the on-ramp, Route 104 in Bridgewater. 95 north slow, Route 1A in Attleboro, to a crash blocking the left and right lanes at Route 123. Delays continued to Mansfield Rest Area to Route 140 Foxborough, then the Pont Street door to the ramps to 128 and 93 in Canton. 95 southbound, an accident seen at Route 1A in Attleboro. 295 northbound, lots of company with you reaching the ramps to 95 in Attleboro. 495 north is stalled Route 140 in Mansfield, the scene of an earlier accident that was before 95. 25 eastbound, crawling from Route 6 to Bourne Bridge on the Cape. 20 southbound stall coming off the Bourne Bridge, getting around the Bourne Rotary. Sandwich Road east and westbound, now packed in approaching the upper Cape Tech High School. And checking the MBTA, normal service has resumed on the red line as the service gap for the track area between Ashmont and Fields Corner has been fixed. 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
3: Good looking weather today to get outside tomorrow as well. Friday, that's our next chance for some rain. We'll turn out sunny today. Warming up, 82 this afternoon. Tomorrow, a few clouds, that's it. 82 tomorrow. Then Friday, the showers are scattered, some thunder, and temperatures, 78. I'm meteorologist Terry Smith from the Weather Channel.
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Ambrosia. Easy 99.1. So back in 84, along with a movie and an album of the same name, Prince gave the world Purple Rain. Now, before releasing what would be his biggest hit ever, he actually called Journey member Jonathan Cain to get his opinion on the track. Reason being, he was afraid that some of the chord changes sounded a little bit too much like those in the Journey song Faithfully. Listen closely, see if you agree with that. It's Purple Rain. Easy 99.1.

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0: This goes back a few years, but soccer star Cristiano Ronaldo was asked to donate cleats for a baby suffering up to 30 seizures a day. So instead, he paid the full $83,000 surgery cost, gave the family the cleats so they wouldn't need to sell them for treatment. That's today's feel-good moment.
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0: 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Morning, Andy. How are those roads looking?
2: Thanks, Larry. You know what I'm about to say when the roadways are wacky on a midweek Wednesday. It's that time of the morning. Both sides of the expressway now having problems. Northbound a parking lot split to Southampton Street, HOV lane, backed up by the gas tank, half an hour into the city. Southbound busy Columbia Road to Freeport Street to Ponset Circle to a crash in the right lane at Fernsbrook Parkway. 23 minutes, tunnel to the split. Route 3 northbound delays begin Route 18 in Weymouth heading up to the expressway. 3 south slowing from Herring Pond Road, Plymouth to the Sagamore Bridge. Lower 93 north backing up Logan Express and Braintree trying to get to the expressway. Lower 93 south reduced speeds from Logan Express to 95 in Canton. 128 northbound side up from 95, Route 109 in Dedham. The accident after Highland Avenue Needham's been cleared. Then there are delays Route 16 in Newton, Route 20 in Waltham. Traveling on 128 southbound below the speed limit from Route 20 down to Route 30 in Weston. The accident on the ramp to 95 south in Canton, that's gone. 24 north crowded from a crash blocking the two travel lanes at Paddle Street Berkeley up to the scene of an earlier accident. It was at Route 140 in Taunton. Slow again from Harrison Boulevard Avon past Route 139 in Stoughton. 24 southbound, the dead deer has been moved away at the end of the on-ramp, Route 104 in Bridgewater. 95 northbound slows from 1A in Attleboro, the scene of an earlier crash. It was at Route 123. Delays continue, Mansfield Rest Area, Route 140 Foxborough, Route 1 Sharon to the ramps to 128, 93 in Canton. 95 south, the accident, Route 1A in Attleboro, that is gone. 195 westbound is now stalled, the state line. 295 northbound, heavy volume after Route 1 in Attleboro to the ramps at 95. 195 northbound is stalled, Route 140 in Mansfield, the scene of an earlier accident before 95. 25 eastbound crawling from Route 6 to the Bourne Bridge. Scenic Highway eastbound a tough ride. Herring Pond Road Bourne to the Sagamore Bridge. Scenic Highway westbound slowing from Nynedale Road Bourne to the Grandma's Rotary. Down on the Cape, 20 southbound stall coming off the Bourne Bridge getting around the Board Rotary. Center Road east and westbound. That's a rough ride approaching the upper Cape Deck High School. 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

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This is Denise Williams and Johnny Mathis. Too much, too little, too late. 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

0: Sister Sledge, Easy 99.1. It is 8:21. Friend of mine sent this, and I was like, wow. Talk about dead on accurate. Gen X defined. So it says age is currently 43 through 49. You do not feel old until they stand up too fast. It's a given. You can still hear the AOL dial-up sound in their soul. Raised on TGIF, those are the shows that ran on Friday, MTV, and Be Home When the Streetlights Come On. Remembers every lyric from 1996, but forgot why they opened the refrigerator. Had to call someone's house and ask if anyone was home. Experienced both cassette tapes and Spotify playlists. The internet used to be fun. It runs on coffee, ibuprofen, and nostalgia. And slightly unhinged, but incredibly resilient. So there you go. Let's turn it over to Andy Carboni. He's got our 99-second news update. Good morning, Andy.
1: Thank you, Larry. Good morning, everyone. It is 70 degrees under partly sunny skies in Boston. I'm Andy Carboni with your Easy 99.1 99-second update. Two illegal firearms and drug packaging evidence was seized at a home in Fall River back on Friday. 35-year-old Keyson Cuffey faces multiple gun charges and one drug possession charge. A new referendum is allowing Massachusetts voters to decide the fate of the state's 2024 gun law. Second Amendment groups are supporting the referendum in hopes of repealing certain firearm restrictions here in the Bay State. The 2024 law tightened rules on ghost guns, assault-style weapons, and firearm licensing. Those who oppose the referendum say the 2024 law already protects public safety. Yesterday, the city of Boston announced a new one-year pilot program where taxi drivers can accept Uber and Lyft rides. Those rides will be using upfront pricing from the rideshare apps instead of regulated taxi meter fares. However, trips to and from Logan Airport are excluded. And a black bear was spotted on Sunday in the backyard of a home in North Attleboro. Search of the area was unsuccessful. Police warned residents not to approach bears. If they should see them, they should call 911. Elsewhere, news around the nation this morning, a federal judge is blocking the Trump administration from making arrests at immigration courts. In sports, in Denver last night, the Red Sox got back into the winning column after defeating the Colorado Rockies 5-2. At Coors Field this afternoon, the Local 9 play the final game of this three-game series. They look to take the rubber game with the Rockies. First pitch is at 3:10. In Brooklyn last night, the Celtics picked Houston forward. Chris Sinek Jr. with the 27th pick of the first round of the NBA draft. And BYU forward A.J. Dybansta, originally from Brockton, was taken the first overall pick by the Washington Wizards. At Boston Stadium yesterday afternoon, a World Cup group stage game saw England and Ghana play to a scoreless draw. Foxborough Friday afternoon, the next group stage game has France playing Norway. And in Inglewood, California tomorrow night, the United States has a group stage game against Turkey.
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1: Taking the latest look at the Wednesday morning commute, expressway north, bumper to bumper, split to Southampton Street, HOV lane, backed up to the gas tank, 33 minutes into Boston. Southbound expressway, busy Columbia Road, a crash in the left lane to Fernsbrook Parkway, 30 minutes, tunnel to the split. Route 3 northbound delays begin Route 18 in Weymouth, heading up to the expressway, 3 south, slowing Herring Pond Road, Plymouth, getting to the Sagamore Bridge. Lower 93 north, backs up 24 on Randolph to the expressway. Lower 93 south, reduced speeds, Route 20 Randolph to 95 in Canton. 120 northbound tied up from 95 Great Plains Avenue to Route 9 Wellesley to Route 20 in Waltham. 120 south below the speed limit from Route 20 to Route 30 in Weston. 24 north remains crowded. North Main Street, Freetown, the scene of an earlier crash at Palfrey, Berkeley. Slow again from 139 Stoughton to Randolph Bridge. 95 north slows 123 in Attleboro to 495 Mansfield. South Main Street, Sharon to the ramps to 123 in Canton. 195 westbound is packed at the state line. 295 northbound hit the brakes at the ramps to 95 in Attleboro. 25 eastbound crawling from Route 6 to the Bourne Bridge. Dink Highway eastbound, a rough ride, Herring Pond Road, Bourne, getting over to the Sagamore Bridge. Dink Highway westbound, slowing from Nindale Road in Bourne, getting over toward the Bourne Bridge. Down on the Cape, 20 southbound, that's currently stalled, coming off the Bourne Bridge, getting around the Bourne Rotary. Santa Road east and westbound, there's some volume approaching the upper Cape Tech High School. 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
3: It was a bit of a soggy day yesterday, but that has cleared out of here. And now sunshine and warmer weather today and tomorrow before the next wave of low pressure brings some rain for the end of the week. Blue skies today, comfortable June temperatures, 82 this afternoon, overnight in the low 60s. Tomorrow, a few clouds, but we're dry, 82. Friday, the showers are scattered, some thunder, 78 Friday. I'm meteorologist Terry Smith from the Weather Channel.
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Tears for Fears. Everybody wants to rule the world. Easy 99.1. Gonna say hi to Jennifer. On our way up, Route 3 North, heading to Boston. Have a great way at work today. Here's Grand Funk Railroad. Some Kind of Wonderful. 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
0: Well, beagles rescued last month from a Wisconsin breeding facility that supplied animals for laboratory research are beginning to adjust to life as household pets. The nonprofit Paws of War has taken in 10 of the dogs and is helping them learn basic skills like walking on leashes, house training, and interacting with people. The organization plans to place the beagles with veterans and first responders through a program that provides training, supplies, and ongoing support for adopters. And that's today's Feel Good Moments.
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2: Thanks, Larry. Wrapping up the midweek Wednesday morning commute, expressway northbound, stop and go from the split to a break down the right lane of the Dorchester Yacht Club. Delays then continue up to Southampton Street. The HOV lane's backed up near the gas tank. 35 minutes into the city. Southbound expressway, busy Columbia Road to a crash in the left lane to Furnace Brook Parkway. It's a half an hour tunnel to the split. Route 3 northbound, you tap the brakes at the expressway. 3 southbound slowing from Herring Pond Road, Plymouth to the Sagamore Bridge. Lower 93 north backing up Route 24 and Randolph trying to get to the expressway. Lower 93 south reduced speeds from Logan Express and Braintree to 95 in Canton. 128 northbound is tied up from 95 in Canton past Route 135 in Denham and Highland Avenue, Needham. Route 20 in Waltham. 128 southbound below the speed limit from Route 20 down to Route 30 in Weston. 24 north remains crowded from Palo Tree, Berkeley up to Route 44 in Raynham. 495 in Bridgewater, Route 104, and from the Horse Bridge to the Randolph Merge. 95 north a bit slow from 152 on North Attleboro to 495 Mansfield. Route 1 Sharon to the ramps at 128-93 in Canton. 195 westbound is stalled at the state line. 295 northbound hit the brakes at the ramps to 95 in Attleboro. 25 eastbound crawling from Route 6 to the Bourne Bridge. Sink Highway eastbound is a tough ride from Herring Pond Road, Bourne to the Sagamore Bridge. Sink Highway westbound slowing from Nightingale Road, Bourne, getting over to the Bourne Bridge. On the Cape, 20 southbound stall coming off the Bourne Bridge, getting around the Bourne Rotary. Route 6 east and westbound, a reminder, work crews are set up between Nauset Road and Eastham and Route 6A in Truro until 6 o'clock tonight. Checking the MBTM, the commuter rail delays up to 20 minutes on the Fall River New Bedford line inbound between Middleborough and South Station. 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

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Time to escape to the Cape. 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

0: Gloria Estefan, Easy 99.1. It is 9:24. It is Wednesday, June 24th. And on this day back in 1901, we see the first exhibition of Picasso in Paris, France. He was 19 years old at the time. In 1902, Target is founded. 1981, For Your Eyes Only, the 12th James Bond, starring Roger Moore. That premieres in theaters. In the 1992, Billy Joel receives his diploma from Hicksville High School in New York. 25 years after leaving with a missing English credit, he submitted samples of his writing to earn his degree. More feel-good favorites on the way next. Up next on Easy 99.1.
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10: Good looking weather today to get outside, tomorrow as well. Friday, that's our next chance for some rain. We'll turn out sunny today, warming up 82 this afternoon. Tomorrow, a few clouds, that's it. 82 tomorrow. Then Friday, the showers are scattered, some thunder, and temperatures 78. I'm meteorologist Terry Smith from the Weather Channel.
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1: Hello.
0: How are you?
1: I'm all right. How are you?
0: You have a long, restful weekend.
1: Did I miss anything?
0: Not really.
1: No?
0: No.
1: Okay. Just checking.
0: Are you worried people are going to forget you?
1: No, not at all.
0: Well, welcome back. I think you may, I read things to get your opinion on stuff. And, you know, there's dating sites all over the place.
1: Oh, yes.
0: And this one particular dating site, dating.com, wants to hire the first ever chief breakup officer.
1: Okay.
0: So this person's responsibility.
1: Can I apply?
0: You can, actually.
1: All right.
0: Their entire job is going to be ending other people's relationships. It pays $3,000 a month.
1: Yep.
0: So this gives, yeah, some people end relationships, they just, the term is called ghosting. They just kind of disappear, people don't hear from them. So this person's responsibility is to give a little closure, I guess.
1: Okay.
0: Say, hey, by the way, you were dating Jeff. Yeah, Jeff says,
1: doesn't like you anymore.
0: It's over.
1: Yeah. Should have ended earlier, actually.
0: Is that something that you think you could do?
1: Absolutely. Absolutely.
0: For some reason, you would.
1: I do that in bars a lot anyway. I've ended, I think, a lot of relationships there.
0: Oh, with you and somebody else?
1: No, with other people.
0: Oh, okay.
1: So I'm like, what are you doing with that one?
0: So you give that little extra push.
1: Yeah. She's like, I don't know. I'm like, you're settling.
0: Oh, I know. End it.
1: Yeah. Like, just get up and leave. Hurry.
0: Sometimes people don't know how to make that.
1: Sometimes they need that extra push.
0: They do.
1: You know?
0: They absolutely do.
1: That's what I'm saying.
0: Because the best thing is, you know, you should never ever lead anybody on or say, you know, you have one thought, but you really mean this.
1: That's right.
0: So this person, this chief breakup officer, I think would be perfect.
1: I mean, does it list the qualifications?
0: Of course.
1: Okay.
0: Absolutely.
1: I'm going to make sure that I'm okay.
0: So they're going to get on the call, and if the people who know it's over, clearly, kindly on their behalf. So that's the only problem there. We got kindly there.
1: I don't know if I can do it now.
0: Well, you can work up to that. Read the relationship and decide the right words, tone, and approach. That I think you could do.
1: All right.
0: Review each situation, determining how it gets done.
1: Okay.
0: Rate the messiness, easy exit, complicated, or complete disaster.
1: Oh, I'm good, yeah. Perfect.
0: Now, the qualifications to dump people professionally, you have to have survived at least 3 breakups and living to tell the tale.
1: Okay.
0: Having friends trust you with their most complicated relationship dilemmas. I think that fits you.
1: Yeah.
0: Because people trust you.
1: They do, yeah.
0: Close friends.
1: They tell me all kinds of stories.
0: Understand the difference between a relationship, a situationship, and whatever it's complicated means.
1: Yes, no.
0: Can you stay calm under pressure?
1: Oh, sure.
0: It's like no hesitation whatsoever.
1: No, that's an easy one.
0: And turning messy findings, messy endings into respectful goodbyes. See, let's go back and forth here. I see you totally for this, but at the same time, the whole kind and respectful goodbye.
1: Well, what are you saying?
0: I'm saying I think you'll be clear cut to the point. What's the word? Blatant and like,
1: you know, you have to
0: very direct.
1: Well, you should be. You should go right to the point. You're lallygagging around this.
0: No, not at all. No,
1: okay. Should we're end it. Just solve it right there.
0: End it so you can move on to bigger and better things.
1: Exactly. That's what we're doing.
0: All right. Well.
1: All right.
0: So that's Rob. Job for Rob.
1: I'm going to be looking. I'm back. I'm already busy.
0: Yeah, there you go.
1: All right.
0: Making some extra income.
1: Sure.
0: But he's got the back of the day. Easy Cafe coming up.
1: Use that.
0: It's going to be a beautiful day for the back of the day. The patio is going to be open, I'm assuming.
2: It is, yep.
0: All right. So if you want to get your requests in, go to the Reader's Howard Supply text line, 508-746-9991. 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

Is he 99.1 little after 10 o'clock? It's Rob Hogan. How's it going? What did I miss? Anything, huh? Oh, the rain. No, I didn't miss that. Unfortunately. Feel good favorites. I miss those. Belinda Carlisle coming up. Phil Collins on the way. Some Paul Simon. And let's dive right in and get down.

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Z99.1. 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Nantucket or the Vineyard, especially in the summertime. 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

0: Easy 99.1 1022, back at it Wednesday, hump day, and cruising through this month of June. Hard to believe, 4th of July, just about a little over a week away. And here we sit, June 24th, National Swim a Lap Day. It's certainly better day than it was yesterday for that. National Take Back the Lunch Break Day. Lots of people skipping that, working through it. National Pralines Day. Maybe you can have those for lunch. There you go. Take a swim later on. Definitely better weather for it today. Next couple of days, of course, here I come back, and the sun came back, too. Works out nicely, doesn't it? If you like, future days where you just want to stay in and kind of hibernate when it's going to rain, once I get my next vacation days lined up, I'll let you know. And then you can plan all indoor activities, because that's how it's going to work this summer. That's okay, though. We'll figure it out. Figure out the forecasts. Looking good. Next couple of days, we'll take it. And a little bump in the road before the weekend. But all in all, if you got weekend plans, that looks pretty good, too. Check in with the Weather Channel. Get details coming up.
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9: It was a bit of a soggy day yesterday, but that has cleared out of here. And now sunshine and warmer weather today and tomorrow before the next wave of low pressure brings some rain for the end of the week. Blue skies today. Comfortable June temperatures, 82 this afternoon, overnight in the low 60s. Tomorrow, a few clouds, but we're dry, 82. Friday, the showers are scattered, some thunder, 78 Friday. I'm meteorologist Terry Smith from the Weather Channel.
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Is he 99.1? Quick Quiz coming up a little bit just after 11 o'clock. We'll test your knowledge on some all-American trivia as we lead up to the 4th of July and chance to head off to the movies, too. All right, just after 11, stick around for your shot to win.

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7: 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This year's portions of the proceeds will benefit the Arc of the South Shore. 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

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Quick quiz time on this Wednesday, hump day. And got a guess for today's question. 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Playing for a pair of Fandango movie passes to see the Warner Brothers Pictures film Supergirl. This summer, DC superhero Supergirl joins forces with an unlikely companion on an interstellar adventure in pursuit of justice and to save the life of Superdog Krypto. Craig Gillespie directs Millie Alcock in the title role as she faces off against a band of brigands and fan favorite intergalactic bounty hunter Lobo, played by Jason Momoa. Don't miss DC Supergirl's DC Studios Supergirl. Yes, it's only in theaters and IMAX. June 26th from Warner Brothers Pictures. All-American trivia. Supergirl, that's so all-American, right? And a question for you today. How many people signed the Declaration of Independence? Would that have been 48, 50, 56, or was it 58? All right. How many signers were there on that Declaration of Independence? 48, 50, 56, or was it 58? Text that guest now. Winner coming up shortly, about 11:45. Good luck.

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Easy 99.1. Oh boy, restocking the beer. Those Scots have finally left town. We can give everybody a rest at the Dubliner. They closed yesterday. Those poor people just worn out, but back open. More beer in town, and I think they're down in Miami now. Watch out.

0: 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Diana Ross asking the question we're all asking, really. Wednesday hump day. Quick quiz. If you haven't got a guess in yet, a little bit of time to do it. You got to use the Reader's Hardwood Supply text line 508-746-9991. Playing for a pair of Fandango movie passes to see the Warner Brothers Pictures film Supergirl. DC Studios Supergirl is only in theaters and IMAX June 26th, distributed by Warner Brothers Pictures. Don't miss out. Could be headed there with a pair of these tickets from Fandango. Question for you today. How many people signed that Declaration of Independence? Was it 48, 50, 56, or was it 58? All right, text that guess. Winner coming up shortly, about 11:45, so good luck to you. Would you want it Wednesday? Right back here, right back in the fire.
1: Right back in.
0: Yeah, all right. And I don't know, we've had made some questionable decisions lately.
1: I don't think this one will be questionable.
0: You don't think so?
1: At least I hope not.
0: Okay, all right.
1: These came very highly recommended.
0: They did? By somebody we trust?
1: Yeah, definitely.
0: You think?
1: Yes,
0: all right.
1: I know so.
0: Oh, okay. All right, so what are we doing?
1: We have Maggie's apple pie cookies today.
0: Maggie's apple. Who's Maggie? Do we know her?
1: I actually don't know her.
0: Oh, okay.
1: These are made by Pepperidge Farm.
0: Oh, well, she makes a lovely cookie.
1: She does. They look so cute.
0: They look like little apple pies. Look at, isn't that cute?
1: They're adorable.
0: That's nice.
1: I heard that they're very good.
0: You did?
1: I did.
0: Okay. All right. So Maggie works over there at the Pepperidge Farm, huh?
1: I guess so.
0: I wonder if she's new. She makes a pretty good cookie, though, Maggie.
1: She does.
0: Might let her stick around.
1: Tastes just like apple pie.
0: I know. It looks just like it, too.
1: Mm-hmm.
0: Yeah, that's pretty good. It's like a little mini apple pie.
1: They're actually super cute.
0: They are. Is the bag, is it fancy bag?
1: I mean, it has a little picture of the cookie on there.
0: Is there a picture of Maggie on there?
1: No.
0: No, that is a very nice bag, though. Look at that.
1: Cute.
0: It's all American for the 250th.
1: Mm-hmm.
0: With the stars on that. But, yeah, Maggie did well. Those are well done.
1: They are well done.
0: Those are pretty good.
1: Up.
0: Like, you could eat a few of those.
1: I could probably eat more than a few.
0: Well, I was trying to be nice. I mean, hide those someplace.
1: I know. They might be gone by the end of the day.
0: Don't let the people see those.
1: I won't.
0: All right, so the Pepperidge Farm.
1: Yes, Pepperidge
0: Farm. And Maggie, we'll give them a thumbs up for
1: Definitely.
0: The 250.
1: Mm-hmm.
0: Well done. Yeah, that was pretty good.
1: Yeah.
0: All right, yeah, you did redeem yourself.
1: I'm glad.
0: Finally.
1: Who knows what'll happen next week.
0: Yeah, but. Well, there's always next week.
1: There is always next week.
0: Uh-huh. All right, for now, Maggie and her cookies done good. Two thumbs up. All right, a couple of thumbs up for the forecast. Go figure. Sun comes, I come back, the sun comes back. That's how it works here, people. Terry's coming back, too. Everybody's coming back. She's got the Weather Channel update. That's coming back next.
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11: The sun shines back. The temperature is warming up. A nice dose of June. Late June warmth around here today and the next couple of days. 82 the high this afternoon. Overnight, comfortable temperatures in the low 60s. Tomorrow, still dry, 82. Friday's our next chance of rain, scattered showers. Looks like early in the day. Later on, some sunshine, 78, the high Friday. I'm meteorologist Terry Smith from the Weather Channel.
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EZ99.1, back at the Daisy Cafe, swinging those doors open pretty soon. 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We have these steamers on special, so hurry up and get here.

0: Izzy Net at 9.1, 11:52, just like that. Time to swing those doors open back at the AC Cafe on this Wednesday, hump day edition. Something you would like for your lunch hour, by the way. 508-746-9991. 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Quick whiz wrap up for today. We asked you, how many people signed the Declaration of Independence? And most of you guys knew, 56 signers. And somebody in the 857, see if you texted me from the 857 and you got a text back that says, hello, you won, then you did. So you got to get back to me. You got to get me some info here. I got you a pair of Fandango movie passes to see Warner Brothers Pictures film Supergirl. This summer, Supergirl takes an unmistakable, unmissable interstellar journey to save the life of her best friend, her dog, Krypto. Starring Millie Alcock in the title role, featuring such fan-favorite DC characters as Superman and intergalactic bounty hunter Lobo, this cinematic adventure explores the origin of this reluctant superhero as she exudes her own brand of heroism on her own terms. Directed by Craig Gillespie, DC Studios Supergirl is only in theaters and IMAX June 26, distributed by Warner Brothers Pictures. Enjoy that. Doesn't get any more all-American than Supergirl, does it? All right. Get some apple pie at the cafe. It's all American, too, and your requests. It's all coming up next.
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0: All right, off we go. Wednesday edition, back at the AZ Cafe. Something you would like for your lunch hour. 508-746-9991. You can call, you can text on that Reader's Hardwood Supply text line. Andy did that, having a little celebration. He is doing construction, but said after today, he's off until after the 4th. Good for you. Get the party started.

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1: Welcome back, Rob.
0: How? Thank you, Noreen. What are you doing?
1: Nothing.
0: Atta girl. What did I miss? Anything?
1: Well, not really.
0: No? You feeling good?
1: I know
0: you were.
1: That's all I know.
0: You were laid up a little bit. Are you feeling better?
1: Yeah, I'm feeling better.
0: All right. You sound good.
1: Yeah, I feel good.
0: All right. That's good to know. All right. What's been doing the last couple days? Did I miss anything?
1: Well, that DJ just don't compare to you, Rob.
0: Oh, bite your tongue, Noreen. They could be here. He could be hearing you. He's a nice man.
1: Yes, he is a nice man. Bruce is nice.
0: Okay. All right. Well, I got to have a little time to escape, you know. So.
1: Yes, I know.
0: All right. Well, thank you. I'm glad you missed me. I missed you as well.
1: Thank you.
0: All right. What can I play for you?
1: Good Day Sunshine.
0: All right. Well, the sun came back, so that's a good thing.
1: Yeah.

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Jesse's at work in Norwood today and wanted to hear some Joe, so gonna let Joe sing now.

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0: Easy 99.1. Is he all done? 12:24. It's Rob Hogan. I heard there was a very nice rainbow, by the way, last night. Lots of votes on the Facebook once the showers finally exited. Of course, I went outside and I missed it. But anyway, story of my life. All right. On we go. Going to take a quick break here. No rainbows for the next couple of days, at least. Chance of showers not until late tomorrow evening. So whatever you got next couple of days, you're in good shape. The weekend appears to be mostly dry, I guess. A couple of chances of some showers early Saturday, I think. But all in all, a good-looking weekend as we work our way towards that 4th of July. Lots of folks on vacation. Took that week next week, and big celebration going on all over the place. So see what the weekend forecast has in store. Terry standing by from the Weather Channel. Got that? More of your songs coming up.
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11: Outdoor plans are in great shape today and tomorrow. No rain. Friday and Saturday, we're dealing with some rain, but it's not a washout by any means. Today, just blue skies, 82. And tomorrow, a few clouds, 82 tomorrow. Friday, the showers are scattered early in the day. Afternoon dries out. Temperatures, 78 Friday. I'm meteorologist Terry Smith from the Weather Channel.
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1: Hello there.
0: Hello.
1: Rob, how do you do? Oh, I just heard you play the Lovin' Spoonful, pal, and you got me going. I'm an old fart up here in Norwood, and I just tried the request line, and I'm surprised I got you. How you been, man?
0: Pretty good. How about you?
1: I'm doing wonderful.
0: Great.
1: Could I give a request?
0: Of course you can.
1: Have you played Brandy yet? You know that's our favorite.
0: I have not.
1: Oh, could I request that?
0: Of course you can. I can serve that up for you.

0: Easy 99.1. Hi.
1: Hello. How are you, Rob?
0: Fantastic. How are you?
1: I am great, thank you.
0: Good.
1: I was curious.
0: Mm-hmm.
1: Could you play Car Wash, or is it too close to the song that's playing now?
0: No, I'm sure I can.
1: Because it just seems like a car wash day.
0: It does. Mine's a little, it keeps getting those, whatever's blowing around, a pollen and all kinds of junk on it. So I've been meaning to go. It's just a little reminder.
1: Yeah, that's true. If you play it today, you'll have a reminder now.
0: I gotcha. All right. Thank you.

0: 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Hi.
1: Hello, Rob.
0: Hello, Tab.
1: Thank goodness. I'm so glad you're back.
0: Well, it's nice to hear your voice. Thank you very much.
1: Oh, thank you so much. It's wonderful to hear your voice.
0: Oh, well, I appreciate that. What have you been up to? You've been busy while I was away?
1: Well, you know, I've been busy watering because we didn't get as much rain as they said we would get.
0: No. Well, someplace. Don't tell the people in Fall River that.
1: This is true.
0: They got water for everyone.
1: I think they did.
0: Apparently.
1: Because in our area, we just didn't get it.
0: Yeah. No,
1: and, I just want to say, Noreen's right. You are the best.
0: Well, you're very sweet, and I appreciate that. But
1: no, we love you here.
0: It does take a whole bunch of people, so yeah.
1: Yeah, but you're the only one on the air, so you're the one that counts.
0: Oh, boy. All right. I'll send you the check later.
1: I was hoping you wouldn't forget.
0: No, well, you know. It's right in the stack of bills that I got to pay.
1: I wanted to first send this out to Johnny, since the guy that was on didn't allow anything that I said. So I want Johnny to pretend today's Monday.
0: Okay.
1: So I want to thank you for being such a sweetheart.
0: Yeah.
1: Requesting Sweet Mary for me on
0: Friday. Oh, wasn't that nice of him?
1: When I couldn't even get through.
0: Yeah.
1: So thank you so much.
0: That's okay.
1: And I wanted to wish you and your wonderful wife a happy anniversary, marking 49 years since they met.
0: Yes. Isn't that nice? It's a beautiful little love story.
1: Oh, isn't that incredible?
0: Johnny and the lovely Donna.
1: We should all be so lucky.
0: Right? I know
1: it. Good grief.
0: I know.
1: So anyway, after that, I'd like to request a song.
0: Uh-huh.
1: From 1983.
0: What's that?
1: By Rod Stewart.
0: Uh-huh.
1: This was one of his biggest hits.
0: Uh-huh.
1: Baby Jane.

0: Easy 99.1 back in the day, AC Cafe. That'll do it for this Wednesday. Thank you for the calls and texts. And Rod Stewart, by the way, a little tough time at a show last week in Utah. I had to take a little break on stage, get some oxygen, but right back to the show after that. They say the altitude could have played a factor at that show, but certainly he kept at it, and he's back on the road far, far away. He'll be in Lisbon, Portugal for the weekend, also off to Spain next week. So hopefully the altitude treats better there. All right, we're going to treat you pretty good with the feel-good favorites. Got a couple we're going to hold over into the 1 o'clock hour. My friend Johnny in Holbrook wanted the sweet cherry wine. It's a nice afternoon for that, right? A little sangria. We'll serve that up. Some Chicago's on the way. Dr. Hook gonna make a house call. It's all coming up for you next.
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0: All right, so bring it on. Summertime is officially here. Kids are out of school, and 4th of July just around the corner. Let's celebrate a little bit. How about that? Right there at Prisco's on Route 18 in Bridgewater. Hey, it's Rob Hogan. There's no better place, all right? They've been doing family fun since 2007. Play 18 holes of golf on their award-winning, impeccably kept-up mini golf course, Pine Grove Park. You could take some swings in the batting cage. How about that? And then head on down to Prisco's Country Creamery. They got the soft serve. They got Warwick ice cream. They got Richie's slush. All kinds of great flavors of ice cream there, by the way. And also, they'll fire up the grill for you, too. Why not? Sausage and peppers, some chicken tenders, and the best fried dough around. So stop there. Then wander through the general store. They got the old school glass bottled sodas, like wild flavors. The ones you remember when you were a kid. Yep, they have those. 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And RC Cola, they have that there, too. Remember that one? They still make it. Yep, can't find it at the big box stores, those other places. But Prisco's, you can always find cool stuff there. Also, all kinds of great stuff in the general store, all right? Some stuff you can dress up the yard with. They got plenty of hanging plants still, beautiful, in full bloom. So dress up your space for the summertime and bring home some of those world-famous meatballs. Why not? The wood-fired oven is always working overtime, and those pizzas are outstanding. So you work up a little appetite playing 18 holes, and then guess what? 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How about one of their calzones? 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It's summertime after all. Make a stop over there. They're Prisco's. 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

is he 99.1. Well, 86 years young. Dionne Warwick still out there on tour. And the show coming up next week, as a matter of fact. July the 2nd, about a week away at Royal Albert Hall over in London. Here she comes now.

0: Is he better than point one? Yeah, you'd think it was the 4th of July, but close enough. I'm getting there, and dare I say it, the extended forecast looks like it's going to heat up a little bit as we head through next week and towards that 4th of July holiday, but I don't want to get ahead of myself, so not going to say much more than that. All right. Lots of you guys taking the week off. Good for you. Enjoy yourself. And we'll see. We'll see as we inch closer. But for the moment, this weekend looking decent. If you've got some outdoor plans out and about, kids finally out of school. Terry's got details from the Weather Channel. We'll get that update next.
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5: The sun shines back. The temperature is warming up. A nice dose of June. Late June warmth around here today and the next couple of days. 82 the high this afternoon. Overnight, comfortable temperatures in the low 60s. Tomorrow, still dry, 82. Friday's our next chance of rain. Scattered showers, looks like early in the day. Later on, some sunshine, 78, the high Friday. I'm meteorologist Terry Smith from the Weather Channel.
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Of course, Fast Fairy Friday is just around the corner. 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Listen, between 2 and 6, Kevin Cronin gets your shot. 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
3: You know, I was wondering, you know, if you could keep on, because the force, it's got a lot of power, and it makes me feel like that. It makes me feel like that.

0: Is he 99.1153 working on that night shift, and he's working the day shift. Kevin Cronin, what's going on?
1: Just getting ready to play the feel-good favorites and enjoying the sunshine today. It's really nice.
0: That's what happens. See, I take a couple days, and I sit in the rain, and here it comes. I knew as soon as I said, I'm going to come back that day. Here we go.
1: Always works out that way.
0: It does. It does. That's all right, though. I see how it is. Okay, and the one more guy making both of us look bad department, Kevin Cronin. Ultramarathoner Tomas Sobania entering the final stretch of a challenge that many thought was impossible. After more than a month on the road, this guy, thousands of miles traveled, nearly 1,300 marathon miles logged on foot. He is known as the Polish Forrest Gump, closing in on his goal of running 50 marathons in 50 states in 50 consecutive days.
1: Wow.
0: Can you imagine? I can't even begin. Started running through Massachusetts this morning and has just a handful of states left before reaching the finish line, which will be New York City coming up on June the 28th. He began his journey in San Francisco back on May 10th, moving through the Pacific Northwest before completing Alaska and Hawaii back-to-back in under a week. This guy, what's going on with it? What's he having? I need some of that. By the end, he will have run more than 1,300 miles while traveling across all 50 states in less than 2 months. Can you imagine that?
1: No, I cannot.
0: Said more, you know, he's the challenge was, you know, that's fine. It's all about the endurance. But along the way, he connected with other runners, students, communities, sharing a message of resilience and pushing beyond limits, I would say. Said every state, every mile, every person I meet becomes part of the story. This guy's got a great attitude. Apparently some good legs and good sneakers.
1: I would hope so.
0: My goodness. So congratulations to him. I hope there's a rest in his future. He's going to take the rest of his summer off.
1: I would, yeah.
0: I'm tired just thinking about it. My goodness. All right, Kevin Cronin, he's not tired. He just took his nap. He's back up. He's wide awake. He's ready to go. The feel-good favorites, those are ready, too. Billy Joel coming up. Some Chaka Khan. Got the Bee Gees, Culture Club, Sticks. 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

0: KQ99.1. More people are deciding to have a cocktail earlier in the evening, according to Bacardi's 2026 Cocktail Trends Report, and that is a real thing. The late afternoon trend is known as decaf and includes everything from post-work spritz to a pre-dinner cocktail or glass of wine in the afternoon instead of a nightcap. Research shows people are also leaning into lower ABV cocktails, more outdoor drinking, and going home early. Socializing with a drink and still going home early, that sounds like a pretty good idea. And if you are lucky enough to be out of work early, maybe you're falling into that trend, but that seems to be what's happening more and more. Forecast coming up, more feel-good favorites, EZ99.1.
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11: Beautiful weather goes on through Thursday, and then we'll see the rain chances returning along with gusty winds for the end of the week. Right now, the weekend looks pretty good, mostly dry. Can't rule out a couple of splash and dash summer showers on Saturday. Clear skies tonight, low 59, sunny, beautiful Thursday, a high of 82, a light southwest wind. Chance for a few rain showers late Thursday night, but overall the coverage is minimal, low 61. And some scattered rains possible Friday afternoon, otherwise partly sunny with a high of 81. A peek ahead to Saturday, a few scattered rain showers, no washout though, a high in the low 80s. I'm meteorologist Mark Thibodeau from the Weather Channel.
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Stand by. We have the Wednesday midweek edition of the Not So Easy Impossible Question coming up in just a couple of minutes.

0: Easy 99.1, it's Kevin Cronin. Middle of a Wednesday workday, middle of the work week, and getting closer to another weekend. Closer to the 4th of July, I was talking to Rob earlier today. Hard to believe, it seems like it was just, you know, the start of the spring, and we were just talking about the blizzard being over. Now we're talking about the 4th, about a week and a half. Time does fly. Weather looks pretty good for the next couple days. Maybe some rain moving in. Check the forecast coming up next from the Weather Channel. Right now, time for the not-so-easy, impossible question. And we have another $25 gift card for Sea Stones in Wareham. If you can answer today's question, here it is. The start of summer means people suddenly remember they need this. What is it? 508-746-9991. The start of summer means people suddenly remember they need this. What is it? 508-746-9991. It's the not-so-easy, impossible question.
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14: Not a bad stretch of weather into the weekend. A few splash and dash summer showers every once in a while. A mainly clear sky tonight, low 59, sunny, beautiful Thursday. Light southwest winds, 82 for the high. A few scattered rain showers late Thursday night, mostly after midnight, your low 61. And Friday, most of us probably won't need the umbrella, but a few of us could. A few scattered showers in the afternoon, partly sunny otherwise, a high of 81. And some scattered rain showers Saturday, 81 for the high. Sunday, dry all the way through. Sunshine, low 64, a high of 80. I'm meteorologist Mark Thibodeau at the Weather Channel.
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0: Easy 99.1, not so easy, impossible question for today. Here it is. The start of summer means people suddenly remember they need this. What is it? What do you think?
1: Hi, is there a cooler?
0: A cooler. Good guess, but no, it's not a cooler. Thanks.
1: Okay, thank you. Propane for the grill.
0: Propane for the grill. Good guess, but no, that's not it. Thanks.
1: All right, thank you very much. Don't cook our grill water.
0: No, that's not it. Thanks. Still looking for it. Here it is again. The start of summer means people suddenly remember they need this. What is it? It's a not-so-easy-impossible question.

0: question still out there. Here it is. The start of summer means suddenly people remember they need this. What is it? What do you think it is?
1: Sunscreen.
0: Sunscreen is the right answer. You got it.
1: Oh, my gosh.
0: That's it. Start of summer means suddenly people remember they need this. It's sunscreen. You got to use it or you're going to burn, especially with the fair skin like me.
1: Oh, me too.
0: Who's this?
1: Melissa.
0: Melissa, where are you calling from?
1: New Bedford.
0: All right, Melissa. Gift card to Seastones for that right answer to today.
1: Awesome. Thank you.
0: And thanks for playing the Not So Easy Impossible question.
1: Yeah. Awesome. Have a good day.

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0: This hour of

He's 99.1, a few minutes after 4 o'clock. It's Kevin Cronin winding down another workday. Feel good favorites and Paul McCartney.

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Something going on in Hong Kong that is a bit scary and innovative at the same time. I'll tell you about it coming up next on Easy 99.1.

0: Easy 99.1. Here's something that feels like a future showed up early. A new convenience store in Hong Kong has opened with zero human employees. Just one humanoid robot running the whole place. It stocks shelves, grabs items, checks people out, and even chats with customers in multiple languages. So basically, it's doing everything you'd expect from a convenience store employee. And except it never calls in sick, never takes a lunch break, and probably never says, I'm counting down the minutes till the end of my shift. Now, if the concept works, the company wants to open another 100 robot-run stores, which is impressive, but I got some questions. Like, if the robot sees me buying chips, cookies, and ice cream at, 11 o'clock at night, is it still judging me? Because I don't need artificial intelligence. I already have enough real intelligence telling me that's a bad idea. Let's be honest, the real test isn't stocking shelves. The real test is whether it can handle the customer who says, the sign said it was on sale. So let me ask you, would you shop at a store with no human employees? Or is there a point where technology starts feeling overwhelming and, taking over everything? I think I'm on the fence about that one. I still want human interaction when I walk into the store, but that's in Hong Kong, and we'll see if that spreads elsewhere. Right now, time for the closing bell report brought to you by Plymouth Investment Advisors. Everything is, it's a mixed day today. The Dow up 182 to 51,848.90. The Dow down 110 to 25,476.64. S&P down 7.24 to 7,358.22. 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
1: 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The expressway has pockets of traffic on either side between the Braintree Split and the O'Neill Tunnel. I-93 northbound is slow in spots between Route 95 and the Split. 93 southbound, there's a crash in the breakdown lane at Route 37 with slow traffic between the Split and Route 24. Route 3 southbound is sluggish between the Split and Derby Street. Route 495 southbound is seeing mild delays between Route 24 and Route 44. Route 95 southbound has pockets of traffic between I-93 and Route 152. And Route 24 southbound slows in sections between I-93 and Route 140. Some people just know you could save money on car insurance by checking Allstate first. 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With Easy 99.1 traffic, I'm Lexi Mack, and I've got your back.
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12: Beautiful weather goes on through Thursday, and then we'll see the rain chances returning along with gusty winds for the end of the week. Right now, the weekend looks pretty good, mostly dry. Can't rule out a couple of splash and dash summer showers on Saturday. Clear skies tonight, low 59, sunny, beautiful Thursday, a high of 82, a light southwest wind. Chance for a few rain showers late Thursday night, but overall the coverage is minimal, low 61. And some scattered rains possible Friday afternoon, otherwise partly sunny with a high of 81. A peek ahead to Saturday, a few scattered rain showers, no washout though, a high in the low 80s. I'm meteorologist Mark Thibodeau from the Weather Channel.
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0: KC99.1, it's Kevin Cronin. Wrapping up the workday, heading into 5 o'clock in the easy ride home on this Wednesday. And right now, it is time to get you today's strange and interesting facts. The voice of Mickey Mouse and the voice of Minnie Mouse got married in real life. Coconut water can be used as an emergency IV fluid. The moon is slowly moving away from the Earth. And Scotland has 421 words for snow. 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
1: 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The expressway has heavy pockets of traffic on either side between the Braintree Split and the O'Neill Tunnel. I-93 northbound slows in spots between Route 95 and the Split. I-93 southbound is sluggish between the Split and Route 24. Route 3 southbound is sluggish between the Split and Route 18. Route 495 southbound slows between Route 24 and Route 44. Route 95 southbound is sluggish between I-93 and Route 152. Route 24 southbound, there's a crash at Route 495 and spotty bits of traffic between I-93 and Route 140. 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

EC99.1, a few minutes after 5 o'clock. 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

0: Easy 99.1. Leave it at TikTok to turn complimentary bread into a competition. Creators are passionately ranking which restaurant has the best bread basket. And everyone seems to have a strong opinion. Texas Roadhouse fans, which is one of my favorites, are fiercely defending those famous rolls in cinnamon butter. While Red Lobster lovers insist that Cheddar Bay biscuits are unbeatable. Olive Garden's unlimited breadsticks are getting plenty of support. And some people even throwing in Cheesecake Factory and Outback Steakhouse into the conversation. The debate has sparked countless videos with creators ranking their favorites and arguing that the bread basket alone is enough reason to choose one restaurant or another. Yeah, my vote is the Texas Roadhouse. Right now, time for Funnies at 5, and it's Jacob Surov talking about geek versus nerd.
1: I know I'm a geek. I'm okay with it. Let's look at the facts. I'm 6 feet tall, 120 pounds, can't see without the welding goggles. Not to mention I'm a grown man and completely obsessed with Star Wars. I'm a geek, but you know what? I'm not a nerd, and there is a difference. Allow me to explain. You see, a geek is the kind of person that'll stand in line and see the midnight premiere of the new Harry Potter movie. That's me. Yeah, that's how I roll. What's up, ladies? Now, a nerd is the kind of person that'll go see the midnight premiere of the new Harry Potter movie dressed like Harry Potter, and that is pathetic, right? What's up with those losers? I don't get the whole dressing up thing. Yeah, I like Star Wars. I don't need to put on a Darth Vader costume to prove it. Well, I consider myself to be a pretty smart guy. I got the glasses and everything. But I'm easily confused. I'll give you an example of what I'm talking about. I keep seeing this commercial on television. It just baffles me. Maybe you've seen it. It's an ad for X-Lax. It's about this chick. She's all bummed out because she's constipated and can't hang out with her friends. That makes no sense, right, ladies? You're constipated so you can't hang out with your friends? I'm trying to picture myself in that situation. I'm like, Phil, what's happening, dude? Nope, can't kick it today. I got to stay home and not take Yep, kind of an all-day project I'm working on over here. It makes no sense. Look at you guys. Most of you are not right now. You're fine.
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2: 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The expressway has heavy pockets of traffic on either side between the Braintree Split and the O'Neill Tunnel. I-93 northbound slows in spots between Route 95 and the Braintree Split. I-93 southbound is sluggish between the Split and Route 24. Route 3 southbound has minor delays between the Split and Route 18. 495 southbound slows between Route 24 and Route 44. Route 95 southbound traffic slows in spots between I-93 and Route 152. And there's a crash on Route 24 southbound at Route 495 with spotty bits of traffic between I-93 and Route 140. 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
11: Not a bad stretch of weather into the weekend. A few splash and dash summer showers every once in a while. A mainly clear sky tonight, low 59, sunny, beautiful Thursday. Light southwest winds, 82 for the high. A few scattered rain showers late Thursday night, mostly after midnight, your low 61. And Friday, most of us probably won't need the umbrella, but a few of us could. A few scattered showers in the afternoon, partly sunny otherwise, a high of 81. And some scattered rain showers Saturday, 81 for the high. Sunday, dry all the way through. Sunshine, low 64, a high of 80. I'm meteorologist Mark Thibodeau at the Weather Channel.
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0: EZ99.1, there was a question on Reddit recently, and it said, what job is romanticized in movies and on television, but absolutely miserable in real life? And it had a lot of responses. People said things like a lawyer, research scientist, private investigator, a bartender and chef. I can understand that one definitely, though restaurant business, very tough. A cowboy, an archaeologist, someone says, a veterinarian, sailor, zookeeper, and pilot. Yeah, I guess you're away from home a lot. A pilot would be a kind of a tough job there. But another one said, as I said, zookeeper and a sailor, too. A sailor similar to a pilot, I guess, being away from home. But those are the jobs that they look great in movies, but maybe not as great in real life. Another check of traffic brought to you by Spectacle Management and the shows at Plymouth Memorial Hall, your home for live entertainment on the South Shore. Get tickets for live shows, memorialhall.com.
1: This report is sponsored by Lowe's. The expressway has heavy pockets of traffic on either side between the Braintree Split and the O'Neill Tunnel. I-93 northbound is slow in spots between Route 95 and the Split. I-93 southbound slows between the Split and Route 24. Route 3 southbound, there's a crash at Route 3A and traffic slows between the Split and Route 18. Route 495 southbound is sluggish between Route 24 and Route 44. I-95 is slow in spots between I-93 and Route 152, and there are pockets of traffic on Route 24 southbound between I-93 and Route 140. 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

0: Easy 99.1. Breaking up with someone feels too awkward. There's now a job for that, literally. Dating.com is hiring a chief breakup officer, someone whose whole role is to end relationships on behalf of other people. It's a remote part-time gig that pays about $3,000 a month to deliver the tough, it's over conversation for everything from situationships to long-term relationships. The idea comes from a pretty common problem. A lot of people avoid difficult conversations altogether. In fact, most adults say they've been ghosted at some time. Company says this is meant to be a better alternative. Offering some closure instead of silence. Still, it raises a bigger question. Is it helpful or is it just another way to dodge responsibility? Another check on traffic brought to you by Prisco's. 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
1: This report is sponsored by Taco Bell. The expressway still has heavy pockets of traffic on either side between the Braintree Split and the O'Neill Tunnel. I-93 northbound slows in spots between Route 95 and the Split. I-93 southbound is sluggish between the Split and Route 24. Route 3 southbound, traffic slows between the Split and Route 18, then again between Route 139 and Long Pond Road. Route 495 southbound is slow in spots between I-95 and Route 44. Route 95 southbound is tricky in spots between I-93 and Route 152, and Route 24 southbound has minor delays between I-93 and Route 140. 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
11: Beautiful weather goes on through Thursday, and then we'll see the rain chances returning along with gusty winds for the end of the week. Right now, the weekend looks pretty good, mostly dry. Can't rule out a couple of splash and dash summer showers on Saturday. Clear skies tonight, low 59, sunny, beautiful Thursday, a high of 82, a light southwest wind. Chance for a few rain showers late Thursday night, but overall the coverage is minimal, low 61. And some scattered rains possible Friday afternoon, otherwise partly sunny with a high of 81. A peek ahead to Saturday, a few scattered rain showers, no washout though, a high in the low 80s. I'm meteorologist Mark Thibodeau from the Weather Channel.
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0: Easy 99.1. It's Kevin Cronin. That will do it for me on this Wednesday night. Time's flying. Already halfway through the week. I'll talk to you again tomorrow at 2 o'clock, and we'll do the not-so-easy impossible question again at 3:20. Stick around. Coming up next, we got the Decade Show. 70s at 7 starts it off next, followed by the 80s at 8 and the 90s at 9. Enjoy your night. 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
1: This report is sponsored by Allstate. The expressway has heavy pockets of traffic on either side between the Braintree Split and the O'Neill Tunnel. I-93 slows in spots as you make your way north between Route 95 and the Split. I-93 southbound, there's a disabled vehicle blocking the right lane at Route 28, and traffic slows between the Split and Route 24. Route 3 southbound has minor delays between the Split and Route 18. 95 southbound, there's a crash in the breakdown lane at Route 109 and tricky spots of traffic between I-93 and Route 152. Route 24 southbound has a little bit of traffic between I-93 and the Horse Bridge. 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With Easy 99.1 traffic, I'm Lexi Mack, and I've got your back.
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10: 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Your car, your gas, your time. But here's what many drivers don't realize. The companies classify drivers as independent contractors. That label can affect whether drivers are properly paid for their time and expenses. Zimmerman Reed is investigating whether Massachusetts rideshare drivers were paid everything they were legally owed. If you drove for Uber or Lyft in the last 3 years, part-time or full-time, you may be entitled to compensation. Text READY to 323232 to see if you qualify. It only takes a minute to answer a few questions. And just so we're clear, this is a law firm advertisement. We're Zimmerman Reed at 1100 IDS Center in Minneapolis. Reaching out is completely your choice. You don't have to sign up with us just to learn where you stand. 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